0: 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Another sunny day, I met you up in the garden.
1: You were taking plants, I took you back your pardon. En la cadena SER. 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